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0: Jeff Jones on Sheboygan's Rock Station, 106.5 The Buzz. Wildlife. You hear about this bear that broke into a Kentucky home and ate leftover KFC? So now we know for sure that they poop in the woods.
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0: Clear tonight, 60 tomorrow. 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High 81. 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

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Ticket window popping open coming up tomorrow throughout your workday. Mel Duck's at your first shot coming up tomorrow. He's on air 5 a.m.

0: Sheboygan's Rock Station, 106.5 The Buzz. A Florida woman, I can read this because we're a rock station, busted with fentanyl hidden in her taco, her anus, and under her chest. Cops call that a hide and tweak.
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0: On 106.5 The Buzz, you know, I wish I was an actor. Tom Holland will likely make more than $100 million for the new Spider-Man Brand New Day movie, thanks to a $20 million salary. And his cut of the profits, people calling him the new Robert Downey Jr.
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0: Clear tonight, 59 tomorrow. Sunshine 81, showers coming up here Friday with a high close to 82.

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0: just did this yesterday. You ever go out to eat with your boss and wonder what the heck you should order? There's an etiquette expert that just gave us some tips on what not to order at lunch or happy hour. If you're privileged enough with your boss, you shouldn't be ordering the priciest thing on the menu or too much alcohol or a messy food that makes it hard to focus on the conversation. Although I will guarantee you this, that happy hour is much more fun than just a regular lunch or dinner.
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2: 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We are your humble servants. Please give us the power to blow people's minds.

Blink-182 on The Buzz. Hey, coming up this weekend, we got some fun stuff coming up here around Plymouth in the listening area. Give you some details on that coming up here after 9 tonight. Winding down summertime. I ain't ready for fall yet. Soundgarden, 106.5 The Buzz.

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Sheboygan's Rock Station. 106.5 The Buzz. Got the 10th annual Chiefs Capital One Walk coming up this Friday, 6 till 9. 16 downtown Plymouth Business is going to be a part of that. Go to yoga this weekend, Saturday, 10 till 11 at the Solu Vineyards. And don't forget, too, it's the alumni weekend and the anniversary coming up in Plymouth all weekend long right here. 106.5 The Buzz. Here's Shinedown. It's Young Again.

0: Sheboygan's Rock Station, 106.5 The Buzz. Give me some starch. Carbs, National Potato Day. And interesting enough, French fries is number one on the list of the favorite potato dishes, followed by my favorite, mashed potatoes, and then baked potatoes.
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0: 59 tonight, tomorrow, some sunshine, 81. Showers Friday with a high 82. 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

Sheboygan's Rock Station, 106.5 for the buzz. Airfare up 26% since last summer. Thinking about travel plans this holiday season, you better start saving. But they say they claim you could get deals if you purchase tickets through three cities, including Denver, New Orleans, and Orlando, Florida. Bon Jovi's on the buzz.

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0: Linkin Park on the buzz. 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Some Bush. Metallica kicks it off next on Sheboygan's Rock Station.
1: Stephen Piercy from Rat. You know, I can't say enough about the amazing

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0: 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We'll talk about what y'all ask and win here in a minute. Right now, it's Whitesnake.
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0: 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We are your ticket bitches. 165 of the Buzz. 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
0: Sunshine and about 80 for today. Looking at a chance of rain after midnight tonight. Mostly cloudy and 62. 50% chance of a shower. Partly sunny, 80 on Friday. Small chance of an afternoon shower on Saturday. Sunshine and a high of 80. Getting back into the most minutes of music in the morning. Foo Fighters, here's their latest called Window on the

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0: You know one place I've never eaten? Red Lobster. You eaten at a Red Lobster? If they had one in Sheboygan, I'd probably eat at a Red Lobster. But never ate one. They have a little bit of a financial demise over their all-you-can-eat shrimp, the endless shrimp deal. That's kind of put them into financial ruin a little bit. They had to close some of their restaurants and, rework some of the things. Well, it's back. The same promotion that kind of put them into ruins is back. So if you had to a Red Lobster, you can get the endless shrimp. I've never been one. We'll get the Kid Rock on the way. Also, Boston, Eva Under Fire coming up next.
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2: From the WHBL newsroom, here's the latest. I'm Stace Keen. Several rounds of thunderstorms on Tuesday provided some much-needed rain for many, but not all in Sheboygan County. And those storms also caused some damage as they moved through. Between the two rounds, far southern locations in the county picked up over an inch of rain, with 8/10 of that being picked up in only 20 minutes during the first round that hit Cedar Grove. The airport, however, had less than a quarter inch to show for the day. Wind and lightning caused problems in many parts of the county. Trees fell on power lines and roofs in Plymouth near Random Lake.

0: and also near the county airport, as well as the town of Wilson Fire Department, who were called to the Colorado State Park where lightning struck down and ignited a tree. Plymouth Utilities is hosting an electronic recycling event. 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The recycling event will take place on September 2nd from 8 a.m. to 4 p.m. at the Plymouth Utilities Building, located on County Highway PP. 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The Wisconsin Department of Natural Resources reminds you to keep young wildlife wild this time of year. Captive Wildlife Health Specialist Jenna Fastner says, don't assume that young wildlife is orphaned just because you don't see a parent around.
1: A lot of animals are left alone for long periods of time, and this time of year, as they get older, they're out exploring and things like that. Seeing one minding its own business does not mean it's orphaned, and it should not be taken home. They should not be touching the animal or intervening in any way.
0: Fastner says it's best to observe young wildlife from a distance. In the WHBL Newsroom, I'm Stace Keen.
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I saw your band jumping around on stage like a bunch of wounded ducks. 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You just can't whiff. 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

We got the Packers Broncos coming up on Friday night, 8 o'clock. 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

0: Molly Crew, Too Young to Fall in Love, all part of Nonstop Rock. And you're going here on a Thursday buzz. It's going to be a good day for some Plymouth Dirt Track Racing. We got the makeup of the Independence 30 tonight. We got the Super 6 late models. We're racing for $3,000. And the 360 sprints will be on hand. Also, A-Mods, wingless sprints, and the street stocks. Gates open at 4:30. Dirt flies at 5:30. It's actually the same for Saturday night. We got championship night for the Super 6 late models. Otto's going to be waving the flag at one of the races. Plus, we got 360 sprints, B-Mods, and Grand Nationals. Once again, dirt flies, or gates open at 4:30. Dirt flies at 5:30. Double the pleasure, double the fun with Plymouth Dirt Track Racing coming up tonight and Saturday this week. Grab more details inside of our events page. We are radioactive in our community and 165thebuzz.com. 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
0: Sunshine, high of around 80 for today. Could see a chance of rain tonight after midnight, well after the races at Plymouth Dirt Track Racing. Otherwise, we have partly cloudy, 62 through the overnight. Chance of rain on Friday, partly sunny, 80. Friday night, could still see a chance of rain. Saturday, maybe a small thunderstorm whipping through in the afternoon. Otherwise, sunshine and high of 80. Greg and Benjamin, here's Awaken.

Is Vegas going to go dark? They say Lake Mead and by the Hoover Dam is dangerously low to not be able to produce power. That is not going to be good. And they say the water supply, just for drinking water, could be limited as well. But yeah, they definitely need some water at Lake Mead. They say it's the lowest levels of the lake ever. Shinedown is Young Again. It's Nonstop Rock.

0: Nonstop Rock. Getting going here on a morning buzz. My name is Mildog. We got the Brewers going to be taking on the Seattle Mariners for the third game coming up this afternoon, 1:10 start time. Then we got the Braves coming in this weekend on Tuesday when the Brewers won 22-0. It was actually only the third time that's ever happened. It's the largest, largest shutout in MLB history. It only happened three times. Back in 1975, the Pittsburgh Pirates beat the Cubs 22-0. In 2004, the Cleveland Guardians beat the Yankees 22-0. And here in 2026, the Brewers beat the Seattle Mariners 22-0. Only the third time that has happened and the largest shutout in MLB history. If only we could have got one extra run. We got game coming up today. The third of the three-game series, 1:10. It's about 12:35 with the pregame WHBL, 1330 AM or 101.5 FM, your official Brewers Radio Network.
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2: In the WHBL newsroom, here's the latest. I'm Stace Keene. Torrential downpours earlier this week caused some issues in our area. WHBL's Kevin Zimmerman has the latest on the storms and a look at what's in store for us in the next few days.
3: Several rounds of thunderstorms on Tuesday provided some much-needed rain for many, but not all, in Sheboygan County, and those storms also caused some damage as they moved through. Wind and lightning caused most of those problems, among them trees falling on power lines and roofs in Plymouth, near Random Lake, and also near the county airport. And the Town of Wilson Fire Department was called to Coleraandre State Park, where lightning struck down and ignited a tree. There's another chance for some light rain, under a quarter inch, tomorrow, but for those hoping to squeeze at least one more good weekend out of the summer, almost ideal weather awaits. Only scattered clouds with highs in the mid to the upper 70s. Kevin Zimmerman, WHBL News.
2: Acuity Insurance employees have had a busy summer giving back to the community. Officials say employees assembled more than 300 Beat the Heat kits for the Sheboygan County Warming Center and 300 meal kits for the Sheboygan County Food Bank. The company also hosted their annual Run and Walk in support of Aurora Medical Center Sheboygan County's neonatal services, raising more than $18,000. This September, every Acuity employee will receive up to 4 hours of paid volunteer time to give back. During that event, Acuity will host and coordinate over 500 volunteer opportunities at its headquarters, benefiting Sheboygan County nonprofit organizations. Officials with the Sheboygan Falls Utilities say the Monroe Street construction plan is nearing completion. Crews are continuing to replace the sidewalks, crosswalks, and curbs. Tomorrow, Monroe Street will be milled from Water Street to the east city limits. Crews will then focus on installing asphalt patches over in-road utility work on Monday and Tuesday, with new asphalt installed on Wednesday from Water Street to the east city limits. Road striping is set to be completed on Thursday of next week, with the project completed next Friday, weather permitting. In the WHBL newsroom, I'm Stace Keene.
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0: Alice in Chains, Rooster, all for the nonstop rock getting going here on a morning buzz. My name is Mildog. You ever think, or is it just me? I like Guinness Book of World Records. One page that I follow usually gives me updates on if anybody broke a Guinness Book of World Records. This one I feel like is something you could do, especially if you got, you know, maybe you're a gym teacher. You should whip this out and maybe help promote something you got going at the school. A Florida man breaks the Guinness Book of World Records for making a basket with a mini basketball at a long distance, a little short of 103 feet. He threw that ball, and it did go into the basket. So, yeah, the longest basket with a mini basketball, like just shy of 103 feet. I bet you could throw it, because even that guy, when he threw it, he still probably had a good 20 feet that the ball would have went. If the basket wasn't there. So if you're looking to break the Guinness Book of World Records, that one I feel like could be broken. Coming up, we'll get to Metallica, Linkin Park, Bon Jovi, Offspring, Perfect Circle coming up next.
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0: Sunshine, high of 81 today. Chance of rain after midnight. Partly cloudy, 62. Chance of rain at least 50%, maybe even a thunderstorm on Friday. Partly sunny, high of 80. Maybe a chance of rain in the afternoon. Slightly on Saturday, sunshine, and about 80 degrees. 77 and sunny on Monday. Morning forecast, Winnie 6.5 of TheBuzz.com. Metallica, Master of Puppets, back to the most minutes of music in the morning. It's Winnie 6.5 of TheBuzz.

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0: nonstop rock on your morning buzz. My name is Mildog. It is a Ticket Window Thursday. We got tickets for you to check out Ghost Too Big to Rig at the Sheboygan Cinema. It's the experience, a sold-out Mexico City show from the Skeletor Tour on the big screen. The only pro shot footage from the tour. 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But we are giving away tickets for this all day today. Anytime the ticket window opens, you'll be caller six, hopefully, and take down a pair of tickets to go check out the movie at the Sheboygan Cinema. The showings are going to be August 26th, 27th, and 29th. Ghost Too Big to Rig. Win movie tickets all day today from your ticket pitches. We are The Buzz.
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2: From the WHBL newsroom, here's the latest. I'm Stace Keen. Several rounds of thunderstorms on Tuesday provided some much-needed rain for many, but not all in Sheboygan County, and those storms also caused some damage as they moved through. Between the two rounds, far southern locations in the county picked up over an inch of rain, with 8/10 of that being picked up in only 20 minutes during the first round that hit Cedar Grove. The airport, however, had less than a quarter inch to show for the day. Wind and lightning caused problems in many parts of the county. Trees fell on power lines and roofs in Plymouth near Random Lake, and also near the county airport, as well as the town of Wilson Fire Department, who were called to the Colorado State Park, where lightning struck down and ignited a tree. Plymouth Utilities is hosting an electronic recycling event. This is your chance to clear out those old kitchen appliances, CD and DVD players, and cell phones that have just been collecting dust. Now, most of the items will be collected for free. Items like old plasma TVs, batteries, and incandescent, fluorescent, and LED bulbs will be collected for a small fee. The recycling event will take place on September 2nd from 8 a.m. to 4 p.m. at the Plymouth Utilities Building located on County Highway PP. You'll find more information online at PlymouthUtilities.com. The Wisconsin Department of Natural Resources reminds you to keep young wildlife wild this time of year. Captive Wildlife Health Specialist Jenna Fastner says, don't assume that young wildlife is orphaned just because you don't see a parent around.
3: A lot of animals are left alone for long periods of time, and this time of year, as they get older, they're out exploring and things like that. Seeing one minding its own business does not mean it's orphaned, and it should not be taken home. They should not be touching the animal or intervening in any way.
2: Fastner says it's best to observe young wildlife from a distance. In the WHBL newsroom, I'm Stace Keen.
4: Ma Nature broke up our party for America's 250th birthday, but she could only delay it a little.
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The Drive Sober, Get Pulled Over campaign is going on now through Labor Day. You should always just assume that's going on. 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Should ask

0: AC/DC, Back in Black on Chewing Truck Station, 1865 The Buzz. Otto's got another chance for you to win some racing tickets today. The Milwaukee Mile IndyCar, all request Buzz Lunch. IndyCar Racing returning to the Milwaukee Mile at State Fair Park for the Snap-on IndyCar Weekend, August 28th through the 30th. And you can win single-day passes with Otto all this week and then be qualified for some weekend passes that we'll give away as a grand prize. Saturday, we got the Snap-on Makers and Fixers 250. Sunday, the Snap-on Milwaukee Mile 250. I would assume Friday is just some qualifying. That's always one of my fun time to go, in my opinion, is go to the qualifying. There's a lot of times for a little extra money and get maybe a little extra access to those. At least when I was growing up, my dad always took us to the qualifying part of Road America, and I always thought that was cool. But you can check out tickets and more info at MilwaukeeMile.com, but win tickets again today on the All Request Buzz Lunch with Otto.
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0: Sunshine 81 for today. Chance of rain after midnight tonight. Partly cloudy 62. 50% chance of a shower, a thunderstorm. Partly sunny 80 Friday. 20% chance of a shower in the afternoon. Sunshine and 80 on Saturday. 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

Motley Crue Wildside on a Ticket Window Thursday. We got some Ghost Too Big to Rig tickets for the Sheboygan Cinema. That's coming up August 26th, 27th, and 29th. 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

Beastie Boys, all part of Nonstop Rock. And you go in here on a morning buzz. My name is Mildog. Thanks for making us part of your morning. Don't forget, coming up on Friday over on our sister station, WHBL, they'll have game 2 of 3 of the preseason with your Green Bay Packers. They're going to be out in Denver taking on the Broncos. 8 o'clock start time over on WHBL, 1330 AM or 101.5 FM, your official Packers radio network. 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
2: In the WHPL newsroom, here's the latest. I'm Stace Keen. Torrential downpours earlier this week caused some issues in our area. WHPL's Kevin Zimmerman has the latest on the storms and a look at what's in store for us in the next few days.
3: Several rounds of thunderstorms on Tuesday provided some much-needed rain for many, but not all in Sheboygan County, and those storms also caused some damage as they moved through. Wind and lightning caused most of those problems, among them trees falling on power lines and roofs in Plymouth, near Random Lake, and also near the county airport, and the Town of Wilson Fire Department was called to Coleraander State Park, where lightning struck down and ignited a tree. There's another chance for some light rain, under a quarter inch tomorrow, but for those hoping to squeeze at least one more good weekend out of the summer, almost ideal weather awaits, only scattered clouds with highs in the mid to the upper 70s. Kevin Zimmerman, WHPL News.
2: 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During that event, Acuity will host and coordinate over 500 volunteer opportunities at its headquarters, benefiting Sheboygan County nonprofit organizations. Officials with the Sheboygan Falls Utilities say the Monroe Street construction plan is nearing completion. Crews are continuing to replace the sidewalks, crosswalks, and curbs. Tomorrow, Monroe Street will be milled from Water Street to the east city limits. Crews will then focus on installing asphalt patches over in-road utility work on Monday and Tuesday, with new asphalt installed on Wednesday from Water Street to the east city limits. Road striping is set to be completed on Thursday of next week, with the project completed next Friday, weather permitting. In the WHPL newsroom, I'm Stace Keen.
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Yeah.

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0: Six of sunshine, high 78, 65 clear tonight. Get into the close to the weekend tomorrow, some showers, maybe 78, closer to 80 for the high on Saturday with some sunshine. Bush.

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0: 96.5 The Buzz. Lunch break coming up next. You got reason really to put some bacon on your cheeseburger, right, today? National Bacon Lovers Day today. It's also World Mosquito Day. Hey, we'll take the good with the bad, especially when the good is bacon.
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Figured That Punch on the Buzz Friday Eve. 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

106.5 The Buzz, nonstop rock, text dropping for the Ozman Desire. What's up, man? It is Otto. All request Buzz. Lunch ticket window Thursday. Got your hookup for Ghost Too Big to Rig coming today. 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Got something you want to hear on a ticket window Thursday. Mike, R.I.P. Frank Beard from ZZ Top, to which I wholeheartedly agree and tip my cap. You will be missed, sir. Beer drinkers, Hellraisers. It's on the Buzz Lunch, 920-451-2300.

0: 106.5 The Buzz, Nonstop Rock, and Social D. Sick Boy, can you play Sick Boy for Mashed Potatoes to Drill Press Joe? He misses his buddy. There you go. 920-451-2300, Milwaukee IndyCar. All request Buzz Lunch. Don't forget IndyCar back on the Milwaukee Mile. 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
0: Sunshine 78 today. Increase of clouds 64 tonight. Chance of showers, thunderstorms tomorrow afternoon. Partly sunny and 78. All right. Going to be a good night for dirt track racing out in Plymouth tonight. Yeah, Thursday night special. Looking at, where's the thermometer? 75 right now. In Sheboygan, 97. Partly cloudy. Tehran, Iran. Weather details, 1065thebuzz.com. 920-451-2300. Text them in. Got something you want to hear. Milwaukee IndyCar. All request Buzz Lunch. Text to win. Birthday trivia on the way. And, you know, like I said, Thursday night special for dirt track racing out in Plymouth tonight. So, of course, I think the midnight special works out nicely. Text request, drop it in. Anonymous for CCR. Why not, man? It's on the Buzz Lunch.
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Taylor, can you throw in I'm So Sick by Flyleaf? Wow, hadn't thought of these guys in a while, but yeah, I can. It's On The Buzz Lunch, 920-451-2300.

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106.5 The Buzz, Nonstop Rock, and Jana Cash. Yeah, it's going to cut you down, Tony. Looking for some cash today, so there you go. All right, birthdays. Let's go. Milwaukee IndyCar tickets on the way. Birthday 7-pack of tunes today. Let's see. Al Roker, 72 today. Amy Adams, 52. Andrew Garfield, 43. Billy Gardell, 57. Connie Chung, 80 years old, still with us. Actor Jonathan Kequan was best known Short Round in Indiana Jones and Data in The Goonies. Ah, yeah. Pinchers of Hell. Yeah, 55 today. Data is 55 today. Ah. Slick Shoes, are you crazy? Character actor Ray Wise, 79. Ah, best at RoboCop. He's one of the that guy guys. He's one of the bad guys in RoboCop. All right. Former presidential candidate Ron Paul, 91. WWE announcer Byron Saxon, 45. Boxing promoter Don King, 85 years old. Only in America. NASCAR commentator Dr. Jerry Punch, 73. Former WWE heavyweight champion Gunther, 39 today. Let's see. Singer, actress Demi Lovato, 34. Singer John Hiatt, 74. And rapper KRS-One, 61 today. Born on this day, no longer with us, President Benjamin Harrison, author H.P. Lovecraft, and the one and only Isaac Hayes. You know, they say that Cat Shaft is a bad mother. Shut your mouth. Talk about Shaft.

0: Aft, we can dig it. Birthday songs today. A couple of big ones in the Born on This Day, no longer with us. Phil Lynott, Thin Lizzy, born on this day. Of course, Dimebag, R.I.P., one of the finest guitar slangers ever. And Doug Fiechler from The Knack, actually born on this day, no longer with us. All right, we'll get to those. Also, Robert Plant, 78 today. You know, besides that Zeppelin thing, he had a couple of solo tunes. Meigs Rescon from Cold Chamber, 53. Mike Schumann from Queens of the Stone Age, 41. And, of course, Fred Durst, 56 years old, which, oh, it's Fred Durst's birthday? Well, why are banks open? Why are we at work? Why? All right. Inspector Jojo, I got one for you in honor of Fred Durst's birthday on the way. And we move. Text to win birthday trivia. 920-451-2300. Milwaukee IndyCar. Here we go. 32 years old today. Former Chicago Bears quarterback Mitch Trubisky. What? No! No, I am definitely not asking this question just to rub things in. No! No. No. No. Just. All right. Besides swapping first round picks, how many extra picks did the Bears give up to San Francisco for the ability to draft Mitchell Trubisky? At number two overall?
1: Oh. Oh, God. Oh. Oh.
0: Text in. How many extra picks? 920-451-2300. First one to get it right. Milwaukee IndyCar, you're on your way on Sunday, and you're in the big box for the weekend passes. Besides swapping first-round picks, how many extra picks did the Bears give up to San Francisco to move up the one spot to draft Mitchell Trubisky? 920-451-2300. Again, first one to get it right. Milwaukee IndyCar got your Sunday tickets, and you're in the grand prize drawing for the weekend passes. Besides swapping first-round picks, how many extra picks did the Bears give up to the San Francisco 49ers to draft Mitchell Trubisky? 920-451-2300.
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1: And Sports Day Thursday, Brew Crew wrapping it up with Seattle, the rubber match. Yeah, they, you know, Dustin May did not have a good day yesterday, but all right, Bob Gasser on the hill. Is he a Robert or is he a Bob? We're going with Bob. 110 just underway. Brewers.tv for that. A's and KC, MLB Network. Right now, Washington and Texas coming up. Fox Sports 1, 7:05 tonight. NFL preseason week 2 getting underway. Vegas and Houston, ESPN at 7. Oh, man. So, Ed, is this the simulated Monday night game? Is it going to be Joe and Troy? That's right, Joe. Yeah, he's in midseason form already. Niners-Chargers, by the way, late game NFL Network at 9 o'clock. Meanwhile, Canadian football, Ottawa and Montreal, CBS Sportsnet at 6:30. 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

106.5 The Buzz, Nonstop Rock, Nine Inch Nails. As alive as you need me to be. I almost missed something during the sports calendar there. We got high school football kicking off tonight, Twitch. Hey! 4 touchdowns, 1 game, Polk High. That whole different thing. Whole different thing. All right, we'll get to this week's schedules. Nonstop Rock, first Van Halen. Ooh, Pretty Woman on The Buzz.

0: 106.5 The Buzz, Nonstop Rock Theory of a Dead Man and Bad Girlfriend. Another solid hour on your ticket window Thursday. Another ticket window to come. Yep, high school football kicking off tonight. Let's see, two games for area teams. Chilton traveling all the way up to Crivitz to kick off their season, which is, I mean, yeah, it's a long drive. Really nice bakery up there, too. Oh, that's right, the bakery's gone. Used to be a really nice bakery up in Crivitz, just saying. Oh, Pelican Smoky Meats is up there. That's right. Oh, yeah. Dude, that place is like the greatest beef sticks known to mankind. Just saying. Either way. All right, so Chilton travels up to Crivitz, and Manitowoc Lincoln going to be at home against DePier. Hey, boss. DePier. No, my friend. DePlane. Let's see. Everybody else going to be going at it tomorrow night, and that includes, Elkhart Lake's got the 8-player team going. All right, well, we'll get to the full calendar for tomorrow then. Rest of your high school sports info, 1065thebuzz.com in the sports section.
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0: Sunshine 78 today. Increasing cloud 64 night. Chance of showers Friday. Partly sunny and 78. Sitting at 76 right now in Sheboygan. 81 partly cloudy. Tokyo, Japan. Weather details 1065thebuzz.com. Another solid hour. 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Ticket window Thursday. 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

106.5 The Buzz on Stop Rock. Good. And got the life Thursday. Keep her moving along. And Eva Under Fire with Maria Brink and Villainous.

0: 106.5 The Buzz, Nonstop Rock and Ram Jam, getting that Black Betty. Another Thursday afternoon. Let's see, Approach Anxiety, the newest from the world of psychology today. Gen Z and millennial men say they're increasingly hesitant to walk up to women in person, not because they lack interest, but out of fear of being seen as creepy or inappropriate in today's social climate. That's a good point. I mean, it can't... How are we supposed to flirt with women anymore? Because most of the time creeper. Men like the 28-year-old New Yorker told reporters to chat online, but really strike up conversations in public. Worry about being judged or signals being misread. Experts say that anxiety is widespread, even though a survey suggests many women do want to be approached, but respectfully. Which is, oh, great. What's respectful to one is just, oh, my God, get away from me, creeper, in the other. Still, the fear of rejection or social backlash, either on or offline, keeping many single guys on the sidelines instead of sparking new connections, which may explain why the birth rate down just a little bit to it. Also, it falls under the heading of, it's just not worth it, man. It's just not worth it. I mean, look, if my patented approach of driving up to a woman while I'm in a white Chevrolet van and, excuse me, miss, can you help me find my lost puppy and would you like a Tootsie Roll? It just doesn't work anymore. Chicks are just different, man. Yeah, once again, I'm going to go ahead and just throw in the, it's just not worth it anymore, man. This is way too kind. I'm just going to go watch the game. See, this is what happens when internet porn is available everywhere, all right? And it's not worth it. Nonstop Rock. Got Pearl Jam going unplugged down the way.
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0: 106.5 The Buzz, Nonstop Rock, Jane's Addiction, and Bin Cut, Stealing Ticket Window Thursday, Milwaukee Indy Car Buzz Lunch back tomorrow, Ghost Too Big to Rig at the Sheboygan Theater coming up for Ticket Window today. Don't forget, by the way, Thursday night special, Plymouth Dirt Track Racing. The Independence 30, which got rained out back on July 2nd, and they're running her tonight. It's the 106.5 The Buzz Super 6 Late Models racing for $3,000. Yeah, I know. In the amen. That is, and you know, it's always chaos with the late models anyway, and now it's $3,000. So you've thrown a stake into the cage with the starving dogs, and yeah, $3,000. Also, 360 sprints, A-mods, wingless sprints, and street stocks running for $1,776 a piece this evening as well. By the way, more racing coming up on Saturday night too. 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
0: Why do they always make me talk right after the Northwestern House thing? Because I'll be honest, I hear the Northwestern House and instantly, yes, poppy seed tort would be really good right about now. Sunshine, 78 for the afternoon, cloudy, 64 night. Chance of showers, might see an afternoon thunderstorm Friday, cloudy, and 79, looking at 77 in Sheboygan, 72, partly cloudy, Pyongyang, North Korea. Weather details, 1065thebuzz.com. 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

106.5 The Buzz, Nonstop Rock GNR, hanging with Mr. Brownstone. Another solid hour, Ticket Window, Thursday afternoon oddity after Ice Nine Kills and Twisting the Knife on The Buzz.

106.5 The Buzz, Nonstop Rock, AC/DC. Getting at hills, bells. All right. Well, we got a pair of them today for your afternoon oddity that were so closely related. I didn't really feel like we could separate the two. First, we head to Michigan, where a Michigan woman who had hidden a bottle of wine in her vagina while being booked into jail will avoid further jail time. Pled guilty to contraband smuggling, 3 years probation, $200 fine. Initially arrested after trespassing at CVS, had stolen the wine while being booked into jail. Officers found the 12-inch bottle of Pinot Grigio. Bottle removed intact and destroyed due to biohazard concerns. Okay, all right. Meanwhile, a Florida woman accused of scamming a senior citizen allegedly attempted to take some evidence with her into the jail, 31-year-old.

0: One final warning, the money currently being held as evidence, but, quote, at some point, the cash will be returned to circulation. Okay. You know, there are some people who complain about debit cards, you know, kind of taking on digital currency and this and that, and cash no longer being a... You know, maybe it's not all bad. Not all bad that just we're not, you know, circulating bills in some case. I mean, good God! Yeah. All right, so lessons from today. Ladies, don't do that when you're going to jail. Just don't. All right, they'll find it, and that's just don't. And I don't think we're paying jail guards anywhere close to enough. Just saying. All right. Wow. Nonstop rock on the way.
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Text request Nirvana, dropping in front of that. Quiet Riot coming, another ticket window on the way. 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

0: 106.5 The Buzz, Nonstop Rock, Quiet Riot. 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A little bit of Metal Health on your ticket window Thursday. Another shot to win your way in for Ghost, Too Big to Rig. 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
0: Cloud 64, beautiful night for dirt track racing out in Plymouth. Chance of showers Friday afternoon, cloudy 79. Friday night, showers, thunderstorms early. Otherwise, mostly cloudy, down to 63. Looking at 78 right now in Sheboygan, 91, and partly cloudy for Aruba. Weather details, 106.5 The Buzz.

reluctantly crouched at the starting line. Engines pumping and thumping in time. The green light flashes, the flags go up, churning and burning.

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0: 106.5 The Buzz, Nonstop Rock, Foo Fighters, and My Hero, and there you are, friends. All right, yay! Thursday done and done on to the weekend. Oh, that's right, we got Packers Brewers tomorrow night, and oh yeah, she's gonna be a busy weekend as always. Yeah, this time of year they're all busy weekends, but all right, well, if you're heading out for dirt track racing, I'll probably see you there. If you're heading out for high school football, enjoy. Hey, you kids, be careful out there, all right? But good to see you getting out and getting some air and doing stuff, all right? All right, Buzz Lunch, IndyCar tickets. Ooh, your last IndyCar ticket shot coming tomorrow. Buzz Lunch, noon. Just make sure you're listening for that for Text to Win birthday trivia. Got Belky on the way at 5. Let's roll. Let's be careful out there. Don't let them grind it down. Go Pack, go. Go Brewers. Have a good one, friends.
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9: 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Thank you for this chance to kick ass. 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

106.5 The Buzz, nonstop rock and Motley, going home, sweet home. All right, got Metallica on tap after 5, Belky popping in as well, and let's go racing, friends. See you out in Plymouth for the Dirt Trackers tonight, and White Zombie. It's more human than human on The Buzz.

And that takes his time. About to check outside the games. And you know what I'm talking about. 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

0: 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I'll get you that. AC/DC coming up, some Five Finger Death Punch, Poison in there. 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And a check on weather next on The Buzz.
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0: Sun's going down quick tonight. What, 64 clear tomorrow, shot for shower, 78, some sunshine coming up here Saturday with a high close to 80. Full weather details, 106.5thebuzz.com. 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

106.5 The Buzz. I don't hear about this whole Meta $1.4 trillion lawsuit going on with 29 states. I'll tell you what's going on with that coming up here, including maybe they would discontinue the like button. What would you do without the like button? Here's Five Finger Death Punch on 106.5 The Buzz.

0: can't stop the spirits when they need you. 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
1: 106.5 The Buzz. It's the end of the like button. Considering they're getting sued, Meta being sued for $1.4 trillion. This is a lawsuit that's going on because they say they are operating at hazardous the children's health is what the deal is. If that does go through, it's the death of the infinite, you know, scrolling autoplay. No more algorithmic manipulation, and then the end of the like button.
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Hey, the 10th annual Chiefs Capital Wine Walk's coming up tomorrow, 6 to 9. What a great excuse for my wife to get out of work early and go walk with wine. For a great cause. All right, here's Rage on The Buzz.

do what they told you. Now you do what they told you. Now you do what they told you. Now you do what they told you.

Tam on the Buzz. Well, that's interesting. Excited for kids to go back to school. Now a teacher has a fart corner in her classroom. You hear about this? Her students can choose to either pass gas secretly or they can go to a designated fart corner to do their business. So I think I'd be more the quiet kid just to do it, you know, on my own without walking in a corner with everybody watching.

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0: Take some of that sunshine today, 64 tonight, got a shot for showers tomorrow, 78 into early Saturday morning, although Saturday not bad, high near 80. 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

man, come with me because you look so fine that I really wanna make you mine. I say you look so fine that I really wanna make you mine. 4, 5, 6, come on and get your kicks. Now you don't need

I said, are you gonna be my girl? 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I said, you look so fine that I really wanna make you mine. Come on and get your kicks. Now you don't need a

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It's kind of crazy. This is true. True story. Had a dream last night. I was DJing a wedding. I was late to the wedding, and I couldn't figure out, because I was late, what song I wanted to play first. For some odd reason, and I don't think I've ever played that at a wedding, it was that song from Jet, Are You Gonna Be My Girl? Breaking Benjamin now on The Buzz.